0: 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You can listen to that song on our acoustic covers playlist on Spotify and Apple Music. Just use the link in the description or click one of the on-screen cards. Thanks again.
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0: 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Hot one, this choice critical. 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

0: 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We gonna do it wild style, drop the beast.
1: 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This one is Angels.